sitting right next to you. You may be a beautiful people too. And if you take care of him, well, then maybe he'll take care of you. 'Cause all of the beautiful people do.

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1: This is the story of my baker, me

I'm Blaze Bailey. My band is called Blaze. I'm from Iron Maiden and Wolfsbane, and now you're listening to number one radio show, Rock Tracks. Stay tuned or be doomed.